all of my sisters, who without them, there wouldn't be me, nor my brothers, could we love as strongly. Brown sugar, honey bun, lady chocolate supreme, you are the one that I see when I'm having a dream. I see you lying on the shore by the waters so blue. Even the waves applaud just because you are you. If I could be like the sun and touch your body and mine, I know our love would last until the end of time. But sometimes there is snow and the waters turn ice. For the warmth of your love, I know I must pay a price. Brown sugar, honey bun, lady chocolate supreme, you are the one that I see when I'm having a dream. Come sit under the moon and let me sing you a song about the world I will build where we both will belong. Once again, I a king, and you my queen. And just like back in the days, we are a devastating team. Brown sugar, honey bun, lady chocolate supreme. Let me explain to you just how much your love means. There'd be no pyramids standing along the Nile, and gold would never shine if your face didn't smile. All the honey from the bees would be so bitter and dry. All the flowers in the garden would just wither and die. It's the love that you carry in your body and soul. It's the wealth of your life, much more precious than gold. I hope you see what I'm saying. Dig where I'm coming from. If you're not standing beside me, I can't see the sun.

Texas and Sleepy John. Get me glued to the gramophone. Such a funky sound, it was a real thing. And I used to love Yanks Man.

I met young Rachel some years ago, someplace up north, we shared a show. I felt so proud to be on a bandstand, play the blues with a mandolin man. Such a gentleman with a big old smile.

0: Ob znaku bo ura 20.
1: At 18 hours GMT, welcome to the newsroom from the BBC World Service with Valerie Saunderson. Four junior ministers resign from UK Prime Minister Keir Starmer's Labour government, increasing the pressure on him to quit. One told us why.
2: I spent a lot of time talking to my constituents and the message was really clear. They had lost faith and confidence in the Prime Minister.
1: So what do other voters think?
3: We need stability. Give him a chance.
4: Change the Prime Minister is often a difficult thing. The bond markets react badly to changes. But the trouble is, because he hasn't got the support of the country, what will he be able to achieve in his remaining 3 years?
1: President Trump says the US will hold talks with Cuba. Why the Indian authorities have cancelled the results of a national entry exam for medical school. And after five countries boycott Eurovision because Israel is participating, the director of the contest says,
5: we'll remain in dialogue with them. And we've been very clear, anything we can do within our power to create a pathway back, we will absolutely do.
1: After this.
6: BBC News with Govinda Gill. A fourth minister has resigned from the British government as pressure mounts on Keir Starmer to stand down as Prime Minister. The resignations follow poor local election results for the governing Labour Party. Here's Chris Mason.
7: Today's act of defiance, an expression of his long-standing view that his ousting would herald chaos, hinges on Labour's rule book. None of his potential successors have yet declared, let alone come forward with the requisite 81 names of Labour MPs. And so while he looks increasingly done for in anything beyond the short term, at least for now he has a procedural barricade to cower behind. And, tactically, he's saying to his potential challengers, put up or shut up.
6: President Trump has announced talks with Cuba, saying it was failing and had asked for help. Mr. Trump's post on social media doesn't give specific details, but comes amid escalating US pressure on the communist-run island, where it has imposed an oil blockade and fresh financial sanctions. Inflation in the United States has hit a three-year high, with energy costs chiefly to blame. They increased by almost 18% in April as the fallout from President Trump's war on Iran is increasingly felt by consumers. Food and housing costs are also up, along with airfares and clothing. Bernd de Boosman is in Washington.
8: Democrats and Republicans alike are growing increasingly concerned about that spiraling cost and what it means for their constituents. The $29 billion figure put on it is $4 billion higher than was told to lawmakers just last week. Part of that concern is that it's unclear how long these costs will keep amounting. It's enormously expensive to keep U.S. forces in the region to enforce the blockade on Iranian ports and potentially go back to combat operations. And it should be noted that $29 billion cost tag that's been put on this war so far, that doesn't include damage to U.S. bases and assets.
6: President Zelensky's former top aide, Andriy Yermak, has appeared at an anti-corruption court hearing a day after being named as a suspect in an alleged multi-million dollar money laundering scheme. The former chief of staff and lead negotiator is suspected of being part of a criminal group that laundered $10 million through an elite housing development outside of the capital. His lawyer has called the charges groundless. Abdul-Jalil Abdul-Rasulov reports from Kyiv.
9: Ukrainian prosecutors have requested that Mr. Yermak be held in custody or released on $4 million bail. The Special Anti-Corruption Prosecutor's Office has named him as a suspect in a multi-million money laundering scheme linked to a luxury housing project. Mr. Yermak was a close ally of President Zelensky, and many wonder whether the president's name will surface in this case. However, prosecutors say that Volodymyr Zelensky is not under investigation.
6: World News from the BBC. Federal prosecutors in the US have filed criminal charges against a Singapore-based shipping company and its Indian subsidiary over a crash which destroyed a bridge in Baltimore in 2024. Six construction workers on the Francis Scott Key Bridge were killed after the Dali cargo ship crashed into it. Synergy Marine and its Chennai-based subsidiary have been charged with conspiracy to defraud the United States. The chief executive of OpenAI, Sam Altman, has rejected a claim by Elon Musk that he broke an agreement by shifting it from a non-profit to a profitable organization. Giving evidence at a civil trial in California, Sam Altman said he'd never made any commitments about OpenAI's long-term structure, and he believed Elon Musk had wanted long-term control of the company. One of the biggest annual events in the world of cinema, the Cannes Film Festival, is getting underway in the south of France. The opening night will see the New Zealand director Peter Jackson honoured with a Lifetime Achievement Award in recognition of his big screen hits, specifically the Lord of the Rings trilogy. Cannes famously showcases art house cinema, but there's a big change to the mainstream offering, as Tom Brooke explains.
10: The Cannes Film Festival feels a bit different this year because there is no major US blockbuster picture being launched here. When you speak to the man in charge of the festival, General Delegate Thierry Frémaux, he says the reason why there is an absence of Hollywood movies this year is because of structural changes in the industry.
6: An elite Ethiopian athlete who'd previously won the Houston, Shanghai and Prague marathons has died after falling ill during a routine training session. Yebergual Melese, who was 36, had been preparing for a race in Canada later this month, where she was one of the favourites. According to local media reports, she was rushed to hospital, where she died.
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11: Ja, grüß Gott und grüß Göttin, liebe Hörerinnen und Hörer von Radio Agora 105,5. 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

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Up you bob again. You haven't drowned as many thoughts you had. Instead, you are up, leaving the water, walking away, snorting, butting, shaking off the side effects of yet another experience, perhaps bizarre, perhaps

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It is obvious that you are tough, resilient, capable of plodding to victory, of suffering, of carrying burdens, of being docile or pugnacious. Up you bob again. You haven't drowned as many thoughts you had. Instead, you are up, leaving the water, walking away, snorting, butting, shaking off the side effects of yet another experience, perhaps bizarre,